0: 7-1-2 dispatch, myself at 805, will be out of call box.
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1B45. 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
0: Good afternoon, I'm on Lee Road. Still 5-2-7-0.

0: Year's 2013. Just received a call from the ER asking you to respond there. And you have a patient up. There is a patient down there that you guys wanted to speak with, and she's trying to leave.
1: Either by dispatch, what was that? Can you repeat that last complaint for Alpha?
0: 805 received a call from Megan at the ER, Morgan at the ER, stating there was a female there that the officers wanted to interview and she's trying to leave.
1: Three Chief will be in a rear child.

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0: Azer 5 dispatch will be clear from Alpha.
1: Clear from Alpha, 2029. We took a call from the area of the fairgrounds, two calls. Female walking directly in the lane of traffic seemed to be disoriented. She was headed in the direction of Robert Sports Center originally, and then turned around and was headed back towards Maple Field, so you could just check the area. Was the complaint at Alpha a female initial M as in Mary, S as in false, F as in Frank?
2: Affirmative. It was a complaint from earlier today that day shift had.
1: Copy. We took a call on it earlier when you were out on something else, so I hadn't gotten the chance to, like, know that yet. Or both of them.
2: Appreciate it.

0: 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She is walking on the sidewalk.
1: Received 2033.

0: 7-1 to dispatch. We are clear from the Red Roof complaint as well.
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1B46. Just for your advisement, 1B43 cleared and is going to be en route to that verbal domestic Best Road in Mo Ira. When you're able to clear, I need you to back that unit up.

146, you were broken, repeat last. Again, your transmission was garbled. Six, that was received. 9-11.

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I copy that you are secure, besides I do have a pending car versus deer, and we have a unit clear.

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1: Me 1-1-9-48. 4-6, go ahead. Six, you're going to be responding to the area of 155 Finnegan Road, Moira. It's going to be a 2010 Honda Odyssey, color blue, no injuries.

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I'm 1B46. 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

1B45. Start patrolling 15 Harrison Ave, Chateau. Be assisting EMS at that location for a lifeline activation. Unable to locate anyone there. One 1011.

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0: You should have the brother of the patient showing up there. She's been located. She's out of the area. We've told the state police to stand up.
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0: Very good. 1-2.

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0: Be advised that I received a call from Alicia Given at 12 Park Street. Stated that there were teenagers behind her home. Whoever stated that there was an officer who was already there speaking to them.
1: Affirmative, we have already taken care of that.
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1: Mumbai 43,
0: respond to the area of County Route 24 and Titus Road for a Carver says here. It's going to be a Kia Telluride, dark green in color, no injuries.
1: Crazy.

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Tennessee 503.

Okay, dispatch for Constable, according to EMS, Alamo Mutual Aid, 139-028. 65 male, seizure activity. 3D for Constable, Alamo Mutual Aid, 41 EMS, 139-028. 65 male, seizure activity.

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107 dispatch, copy, Charlie. Go ahead. Location is going to be College Ave, Cross Street, State Street. It's going to be New York registration, 217 Frank Robert, 217 FR.

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0: There's a Dwayne LeMay at your call box.
1: 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Good journey to dispatch. I'll take care of that one.
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0: 306 to dispatch. I'll be out on Kenner Route 13. I'll be out on County Route 13 at the accident.
1: Roger 306, at the accident.

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Lieutenant Dispatch from Monroe. Or do I need a missed call? 309 Bear Hill Road. I'll take correctional. Report to Sallyport, send an infirmary. 33 male, suicide attempt. He is conscious, he is breathing. Repeating for Monroe. Or do you want an EMS call? 309 Bear Hill Road, update correctional. 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

0: 717. Aim to the area of 62 Rockland Street, Sequoia Day, here at Boise, regarding a two-car property damage accident. She is going to be in a blue GMC Terrain.
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County Malone Patrol, start patrolling 1479 State Route 458 for a physical domestic between mother and brother. Parties are separated at this time, no weapons.

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1: 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Yeah, at the Fast Friends parking lot with New York, L. Lincoln. 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
0: Be out on Willow Street, closest cross is going to be Pine Street. Going to be out with New York, H. Henry, N. Nora, X-ray, 8599, repeating, H. N. X, 8599.
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S. Sam. Standby for the rest of it.

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0: Respond over to 41 Branch Street. Speak to Shirley Bulbert. They're reporting there are some items left on her property that are not hers. And it looks like somebody's been staying on her porch.
1: Seven dispatch, what was that address you came in broken?

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1: One B 43 B com. George and Chevy guy.
2: 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It's going to be a zone 2 pendant alarm.
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1: Go
0: ahead. 713, can you patrol 102 Academy Street, Cumming Apartment 2? I'm on the phone with Steven Sampo. He says that James McDonald is there trying to take his daughter. He believes he has partial custody, but he does not. He'd like the police there to stop this.
2: Number 4, 1153.

0: This is 713. Steven states that James is now leaving in a red pickup truck.
1: Received. Do we have a description, make, model?
0: Still on the phone with caller. All we know is this time is red pickup. Stand by. Three. Steven said he went down Shield Street.
1: The child's still at 102 Academy.
0: Yes, the child is still at 102 Academy Street.

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some kind of dispatch from where, you know, 41 EMS 348 McCausland Road for a 66 male difficult breathing routine from where 41 EMS 348 McCausland Road for a 66 male difficult breathing routine.

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0: Seven, respond in the area of East End Convenience in Fort Covington. 2587 Chattagay Street for a two-car property damage. 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

0: 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I'm going to be out at Millennium Court.
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0: 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I'm placing a full message on the desk from Clarissa Report, requesting a full box. 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
1: Hey.
0: 713, I'm on the phone with Courtney from the courts. She's wondering if she can get an email to email you an order of protection that they would like you to serve. Is that something that you would like me to give, or should I just have her wait for your phone call?
1: I will give her a call.
0: Appreciate it. Give me 1 minute, I'll put it on your mobile desk.
1: Receive.

0: 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So I'm going to be out at 15 Camel Court for the follow-up.
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0: 713 just said, I'm going to be out at 26 left for off time for follow up.
1: You're out. 1546.

Seacom, all Malone Area Patrols. Be on the lookout on County Route 35 in the vicinity of the intersection of County Route 32 for multiple pickup trucks and motorcycles speeding.

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0: 712 dispatch. I'll be clear from last, providing a courtesy transport for one male from 26 left Perron Plain to the Uptown Duncan. Starting miles is going to be 94289, repeating 94289.
1: Thank you. Providing courtesy transport to Uptown Duncan, 1622.

0: 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We'll be out at the town junction with one mail. I'm in mean, my 94290394290.
1: Uptown Junction 1626.

B45, copy 911. Respond 15003, State Route 30, the New York State DOT office, north of the village. 911 hang up, humming on call-in, no answer on callback.

I want to decide myself. Maybe they're going to be out of running for a follow-up.

0: 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Thanks for that, and I will hang up. 346.
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7, patrol 66 Pond Road, 4A. 911 hang up. Unable to call the number back due to being a 911 prefix. No answer on callback.

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Feeding for Tupper Lake, from activation 114 Wabi Cav, Mercy Healthcare, showing fire alarm zone 166. Alarm time is 1732.

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0: Just to advise you, we had a report of a tan pit bull with white spots that was running around countryside lane, was barking and looking scared. We did already contact the DCO.
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Commercial fire alarm activation, 378 State Route 37, Building 17, showing as Zone 15 and Zone 17. Repeating for Hogansburg, Okwesasne, commercial fire alarm activation, 378 State Route 37, Building 17, showing as Zone 15, Zone 17, called in by the alarm company, your alarm time 1839.

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1: 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Do I have any?

0: 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The rest of the transmission was static.
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0: 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Can you repeat? You're very broken.
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0: 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Your orders.
1: Go ahead and stand down all units. Part was been aired out and cleaning the scene.

Blue Patrol to Burger King. I'm speaking with Leah Ballin. She bought food at Burger King, paid for it, and they will not give her her food or a refund.

0: 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Both units are going to be out at Burger King.
1: Out 9251.